0: Owen Riegling, Love, Hate, Love. It's on Country 106.7. Dylan Fiesel, just about 8 o'clock this Friday morning. We'll have your full news, sports, and weather then. 14 degrees right now, 28 is our high today. A little windy, actually, gusting up to 50 in the afternoon, but a pretty nice weekend ahead. In sports, the Weyburn Beavers were in action last night over at Tom Lang Park, welcoming in the Swift Current 57s. The 57s took down the Beavers on Wednesday night, 12-7. And it was another high-scoring event last night, but unfortunately, 57s would outlast the Beavers, taking them down 14-9. So the Beavers now on the road. They will be in Regina tonight to take on the Red Sox before being back here in the Opportunity City tomorrow to take on the Saskatoon Berries. For everything Beavers, head to our website, discoverweyburn.com. 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
1: Good morning. I'm Natasha Weeb. The Saskatchewan Court of Appeal has upheld the denial of bail for Chris Fahlman, who's charged in the death of Weyburn's Tanya Myers. Fahlman had appealed a November 2025 decision that kept him in custody. He faces second-degree murder and firearms charges in connection with the September 12th shooting on Highway 39. The court's decision was released Thursday. A Weyburn youth has been issued a traffic ticket after a burnout incident in a parking lot caused rocks and debris to damage two parked vehicles. Deputy Chief Shane St. John says the owners of the damaged vehicles were advised to go through SGI to address the claim.
2: They'd make a claim of the vehicles that were damaged, then SGI would make that determination if the other party would be responsible for that damage.
1: Police say drivers are responsible for damage caused by reckless driving behaviors, and more serious incidents may result in further consequences. A public swimming advisory often comes into effect when blue-green algae is found at a provincial beach. Medical health officer Dr. Stanley Anibli says it can produce a harmful toxin called microcystin.
3: Contact with blue-green algae can cause skin and eye irritation, allergic reactions, or rashes. Swallowing contaminated water can lead to symptoms such as nausea, vomiting, diarrhea, and stomach cramps.
1: Inebly says factors that contribute to the production of blue-green algae include hot and dry weather, as well as water that's rich in nitrogen and phosphorus. He advises people never to enter water bodies with visible algae. The deadline to pay 2026 property taxes is today. A 1.5% penalty will be applied to all outstanding balances on August 1st and on the first of each month until the balance is paid. Payments can be made in person at City Hall. Anyone paying online should be aware that it takes 2 to 5 business days to be processed. It was recently announced that longtime president of Weyburn Soccer Association, Jason Roy, would be stepping down from his role and the Weyburn Soccer Board. Roy explains his decision.
4: Past season was the biggest challenging one, challenging my time between personal life and the time commitment that I feel good leadership with Weyburn Soccer. And I just felt I was kind of maybe putting things off a little too long with Weyburn Soccer. And I thought, you know what? I think it's time I let someone else that may have the time to give what Weyburn Soccer needs, because it's such an incredible organization, and I think that it definitely needs devoted time for it.
1: Roy had many thanks and memories to share from his time with Weyburn Soccer. We have more from him on discoverweyburn.com.
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1: The Weyburn Beavers fell 14-9 to the Swift Current 57s last night at Tom Lang Park. Both teams would get on the board early as the first inning ended in a 2-2 tie, but the 57s would jump to a 9-2 lead with 6 runs in the third and 1 at the top of the fourth. Weyburn lessened the deficit to 9-7 with 5 runs in the bottom of the fourth, but it wasn't enough to spark a comeback as Swift Current added 3 runs in the fifth, 1 in the sixth, and 1 in the seventh for 14 total, while the Beavers would only score twice more with a pair of runs at the bottom of the ninth. The Beavers look to shake off the loss, heading to Regina tonight to face the Red Sox.

0: They'll be back at home Saturday to host the Saskatoon Berries before kicking off a home-and-home series against the Moose Jaw Miller Express on Sunday and Monday. Elsewhere in the WCBL last night, the Okotoks Dogs defeated the Sylvan Lake Gulls 12-1. The Brooks Bombers took a 7-5 win over the Fort McMurray Giants. The Lethbridge Bulls fell 9-3 to the Energy City Cactus Rats. And the Moose Jaw Miller Express took a narrow 8-7 win over the Medicine Hat Mavericks.
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0: A mix of sun and clouds in the sky this morning with a slight chance of showers and risk of a thunderstorm this afternoon. Southeast wind gusting to 50 with a high of 28. It'll be partly cloudy this evening with a slight chance of showers and risk of a thunderstorm, clearing up overnight with a low of 16. Some hazy conditions tomorrow with mostly sun in the sky. Wind continuing to gust to 50 with a high of 31, but the humidity will make it feel like 37. Sunshine on Sunday with a high of 30. A mix of sun and clouds on Monday with a high of 21. And sunshine on Tuesday with a high of 24. I'm Natasha Weeb. 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

0: Justin LaBrosche, We Ran Out. It's on Country 106.7. I'm Dylan Fiesel, and we actually have the chance to sit down with Justin LaBrosche as he is performing not far from the Opportunity City. Justin, what you got going on this weekend?
1: Yeah, we're gearing up for a busy weekend, but luckily it's all close to home. We're really looking forward to being in Mydale this Friday night, and then Nickel Lake, we're going to take over on Saturday night for their Nickel Lake days, and it's going to be a good time.
0: Yeah, it should be a good time for sure.

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12: Some more unsettled weather moving in for the weekend. A mix of sun and clouds in the sky today with a slight chance of showers and risk of a thunderstorm later in the afternoon. Wind gusting to 50 with a high of 28. Partly cloudy heading into the evening with a slight chance of showers and risk of a thunderstorm. Clearing up overnight with a low of 16. Mostly sunny tomorrow with some hazy conditions. Wind gusting to 50 and a high of 31. The humidity will make it feel like 37. And sunshine on Sunday with a high of 30. I'm Natasha Weeb. 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

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We're all first car, first date, WLD on a license plate. Now ain't life crazy? Yeah.

0: on Country 106.7. Dylan Fiesel, 20 after 8 this Friday morning, 19 right now, 28 for our high today. And we're chatting with local country artist Justin LaBrash as you're headlining a couple shows this weekend, the Mydale Rodeo tonight and Nickel Lake Days tomorrow. You're also a farmer. How do you manage that work-life balance?
1: It's been really good. You know, we've been traveling a little bit here and there and, you know, always trying to get haying done in between shows when the sun is shining. And, you know, not much has changed. Every summer is kind of the same thing, and I wouldn't change for the world. A great example is just a couple years ago, I did a late night drive back home from a show and got back home around 3 a.m. And it was perfect timing to hop in the tractor and start baling straw. So I just kept my stage clothes on and hopped in the tractor and baled till it was too hot. And then I went and had a nap afterwards. And it was a bit of a slower day that way. But
0: yeah, life on the farm is never laid back. 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
3: Dr. Stanley Anibley describing a toxin often present in Saskatchewan lakes thanks to blue-green algae. And the Weyburn Soccer Association saying goodbye to longtime president Jason Roy. 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
1: Good morning. I'm Natasha Weeb.
2: The Saskatchewan Court of Appeal has upheld the denial of bail for Chris Fahlman, who's charged in the death of Weyburn's Tanya Myers. Fahlman had appealed a November 2025 decision that kept him in custody. He faces second-degree murder and firearms charges in connection with the September 12th shooting on Highway 39. The court's decision was released Thursday. Weyburn police are reminding motorists that reckless driving behaviors can have consequences after a recent incident involving a young driver. Deputy Chief Shane St. John says police were called after concerns were raised about the driver's actions.
3: The vehicle doing a burnout, throwing rocks up, damaging another vehicle. So they did end up with a traffic offense ticket out of that.
2: Police say drivers are responsible for their actions behind the wheel, and more serious cases involving vehicle damage could lead to additional charges. The presence of blue-green algae at a provincial beach will result in a public swimming advisory being issued, as this algae is known to produce a toxin called microcystin. Medical Health Officer Dr. Stanley Anibley says touching this toxin can cause irritation, infection, or rashes. While ingesting it can cause nausea, diarrhea, and stomach cramps.
4: If you come into contact with a bloom, it is recommended that you rinse off with clean water or shower as soon as possible. Also good to wash clothing, swimwear, and gear that has come into contact with blue-green algae.
2: Anibley stresses that experiencing symptoms after contacting blue-green algae is a medical emergency. The toxin can affect anyone. However, immunocompromised people may be at a greater risk. Weyburn property owners are reminded to get their 2026 tax bills paid today, as a 1.5% penalty will be applied come August 1st and each month until the outstanding balance is paid. Residents can pay in cash, check, or debit at City Hall or online. However, be aware that online payments take 2 to 5 business days to process. Recently, Weyburn Soccer Association announced that their longtime president Jason Roy had stepped down from his position. Roy, who was with Weyburn Soccer Association for 15 years, said there were a lot of changes in his time and that he can't take full credit for them.
5: You know what, with a team behind you, it really helps develop that relationship and that those programs and everything like that. You know, Tyler Hillstead stepped up with me the day I got presidency, you know, and he was there and he's like, Jay, we got this, you know, and here we are how many years later, and

0: you know, look at the programs we've built, you know, the failures and the positives, and you know, it's like the amount of changes that we had to make, and then the changes we wanted to make. And like I said, you know, some worked, some didn't work so well. But you know what? We were there. We were very progressive, and we tried. We tried an awful lot of things.
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1: The Weyburn Beavers fell 14-9 to the Swift Current 57s last night at Tom Lang Park. Both teams would get on the board early as the first inning ended in a 2-2 tie, but the 57s would jump to a 9-2 lead with 6 runs in the third and 1 at the top of the fourth. Weyburn lessened the deficit to 9-7 with 5 runs in the bottom of the fourth, but it wasn't enough to spark a comeback as Swift Current added 3 runs in the fifth, 1 in the sixth, and 1 in the seventh for 14 total, while the Beavers would only score twice more with a pair of runs at the bottom of the ninth. The Beavers look to shake off the loss, heading to Regina tonight to face the Red Sox. They'll be back at home Saturday to host the Saskatoon Berries before kicking off a home-and-home series against the Moose Jaw Miller Express on Sunday and Monday. Elsewhere in the WCBL last night, the Okotoks Dogs defeated the Sylvan Lake Gulls 12-1. The Brooks Bombers took a 7-5 win over the Fort McMurray Giants. The Lethbridge Bulls fell 9-3 to the Energy City Cactus Rats. And the Moose Jaw Miller Express took a narrow 8-7 win over the Medicine Hat Mavericks.
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1: A mix of sun and clouds in the sky this morning with a slight chance of showers and risk of a thunderstorm this afternoon. Southeast wind gusting to 50 with a high of 28. It'll be partly cloudy this evening with a slight chance of showers and risk of a thunderstorm, clearing up overnight with a low of 16. Some hazy conditions tomorrow with mostly sun in the sky. Wind continuing to gust to 50 with a high of 31, but the humidity will make it feel like 37. Sunshine on Sunday with a high of 30. A mix of sun and clouds on Monday with a high of 21. And sunshine on Tuesday with a high of 24. I'm Natasha Weeb. 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

latest from Jelly Roll on Country 106.7. I'm Dylan Fiesel, and we'll be taking a look at what's up in Weyburn in just a moment. First, it's Carter Faith and Betty. 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

0: Carter, Faith, and Betty on Country 106.7. I'm Dylan Fiesel as we're getting ready for the August long weekend. Let's find out.
1: What's up, Big Bird? What's up?
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4: Lots of warm weather forecasted for the long weekend, but some unsettled conditions might move in with it. A mix of sun and clouds in the sky today with a slight chance of showers and risk of a thunderstorm late this afternoon. Wind gusting to 50 with a high of 28. It'll be partly cloudy this evening with a slight chance of showers and risk of a thunderstorm before clearing overnight, low 16. Mostly sun in the sky tomorrow with some hazy conditions. Wind gusting to 50 and a high of 31, but the humidity will make it feel like 37. And sunshine on Sunday with a high of 30. I'm Natasha Weeb. 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

The newest from the James Barker Band, After Dark. It's on Country 106.7. Dylan Fiesel, just about 9 o'clock this Friday morning. We'll have your full news, sports, and weather then. 19 right now, 28 is our high. Few clouds in the sky. A little windy this afternoon, gusting up to 50, but still pretty nice all long weekend long. Actually going to cool all the way down to 21 on Monday. Jason Roy, who's been a longtime volunteer and president of the Weyburn Soccer Association, has stepped away. He's been with them for over 15 years. Started back when his son was in soccer, and basically they needed coaches or they weren't going to be able to play. So Jason thought, well, I might as well step up and help out. And since then, he has been a huge part of the Soccer Association throughout the years. But this year, he has stepped away. Lot of big changes with the Soccer Association this year, including a new name. 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
1: A decision has been made in the bail appeal of Chris Fallman. 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
1: Good morning. I'm Natasha Weeb. The Saskatchewan Court of Appeal has dismissed Chris Fahlman's appeal of his bail denial in the death of Weyburn's Tanya Myers. The 42-year-old Regina man had challenged the November 2025 decision denying his release. Fahlman faces second-degree murder and firearms charges in connection with the September 12th shooting on Highway 39 that killed Myers. The appeal decision was released Thursday. A Weyburn youth was issued a ticket following a recent parking lot incident. Deputy Chief Shane St. John says the matter was addressed after police were called.
2: The vehicle doing a burnout, throwing rocks up, damaging another vehicle. So they did end up with a traffic offense ticket out of that.
1: The registered owners of the damaged vehicles were advised to report the incident to SGI. Police say motorists are responsible for damage caused by reckless driving behaviors, and in more serious cases, these incidents may result in criminal charges such as mischief. The Saskatchewan Healthy Beaches Program issues a public swimming advisory whenever blue-green algae is present at a provincial beach, as it can produce a toxin that's harmful to people and animals. Medical Health Officer Dr. Stanley Anibli says the water is regularly monitored.
3: We have this monitoring program in place for recreational water bodies. So if toxin levels exceed safe limits, like we've seen with Nickel Lake, the local health authority will issue a public swimming advisory warning people to avoid the water until that advisory is lifted.
1: Never enter water with visible algae and rinse off immediately after coming in contact with blue-green algae. Today is the last day for Weyburn residents to pay their 2026 property taxes. The city says any outstanding balances on August 1st will be subject to a 1.5% penalty, with additional penalties applied on the first of each month. Payments can be made by cash, check, or debit in person at City Hall. Residents with questions can contact the city's finance department. Weyburn Soccer Association recently announced that longtime president Jason

0: Roy had stepped down from his role and away from the board. Roy said the decision was not an easy one to make, especially considering his long history with Weyburn Soccer.
1: I've been with Weyburn Soccer for a little over 15 years. Been probably, I'm going to say, some of the greatest 15 years being able to work with board members and coaches and parents and kids, you know, just volunteers that have come out to help us. You know, I've met so many people, even our governing body with Saskatchewan Soccer Association. I've met and made incredible friends in all of these areas.
0: Roy noted he stepped away to allow more time for his personal life. We have more from Roy and his time with Weyburn Soccer on discoverweyburn.com.
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0: The Weyburn Beavers fell 14-9 to the Swift Current 57s last night at Tom Lang Park. Both teams would get on the board early as the first inning ended in a 2-2 tie, but the 57s would jump to a 9-2 lead with 6 runs in the third and 1 at the top of the fourth. Weyburn lessened the deficit to 9-7 with 5 runs in the bottom of the fourth, but it wasn't enough to spark a comeback as Swift Current added 3 runs in the fifth, 1 in the sixth, and 1 in the seventh for 14 total, while the Beavers would only score twice more with a pair of runs at the bottom of the ninth. The Beavers look to shake off the loss, heading to Regina tonight to face the Red Sox. They'll be back at home Saturday to host the Saskatoon Berries before kicking off a home-and-home series against the Moose Jaw Miller Express on Sunday and Monday. Elsewhere in the WCBL last night, the Okotoks Dogs defeated the Sylvan Lake Gulls 12-1. The Brooks Bombers took a 7-5 win over the Fort McMurray Giants. The Lethbridge Bulls fell 9-3 to the Energy City Cactus Rats. And the Moose Jaw Miller Express took a narrow 8-7 win over the Medicine Hat Mavericks.
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0: A mix of sun and clouds in the sky this morning with a slight chance of showers and risk of a thunderstorm this afternoon. Southeast wind gusting to 50 with a high of 28. It'll be partly cloudy this evening with a slight chance of showers and risk of a thunderstorm, clearing up overnight with a low of 16. Some hazy conditions tomorrow with mostly sun in the sky. Wind continuing to gust to 50 with a high of 31, but the humidity will make it feel like 37. Sunshine on Sunday with a high of 30. A mix of sun and clouds on Monday with a high of 21. And sunshine on Tuesday with a high of 24. I'm Natasha Wiebe. 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

Bamford on Country 106.7. I'm Dylan Fiesel, and of course we are heading into the August long weekend, which means tons of events here in Southeast Sask, including down the road in Mydale. They got the rodeo and their heritage events. I'll let you know what's going on in a moment. First, here's Jason Aldean, Don't Tell on Me. 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

0: The latest from Cameron Whitcomb on Country 106.7. Quarter after 9 this Friday morning, I'm Dylan Fiesel, warming up to 28 for our high today. And pretty nice weather all August long weekend. And, of course, lots of events going on, including down the road in Mydale. They have their rodeo, starts with their bull bash. Then they'll have a cabaret featuring Justin LaBrash. I'd chatted with him earlier on in the show. And then their threshing bee. They'll have tractor pulls, live threshing demonstrations, and then that carries right into Sunday, including their show and shine. So it's the biggest weekend in Mydale for the summer. So if you're looking for something to do this August long weekend, why not head down there? It's only a half hour south of Weyburn on Highway 39. And of course, for all the details, head to our website, discoverweyburn.com, or the free Discover Weyburn app. Take a look at your forecast and John Party next.
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2: Some more unsettled weather moving in for the weekend. A mix of sun and clouds in the sky today with a slight chance of showers and risk of a thunderstorm later in the afternoon. Wind gusting to 50 with a high of 28. Partly cloudy heading into the evening with a slight chance of showers and risk of a thunderstorm. Clearing up overnight with a low of 16. Mostly sunny tomorrow with some hazy conditions. Wind gusting to 50 and a high of 31. The humidity will make it feel like 37. And sunshine on Sunday with a high of 30. I'm Natasha Weeb. 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
1: Paul Brandt on Country 106.7, 9:30 this Friday. I'm Dylan Fiesel, 28 for our high today, and we are heading into the August long weekend. Looks like great weather and tons of events going on. Chatted about what's happening in Mydale, but there's lots happening at Nickel Lake Regional Park just south of Weyburn here. We'll chat with park manager Darren Wheeler about it in just a moment. First, here's Jordan Davis, Bar None. It's on Country 106.7.

0: Neil Towns on Country 106.7. I'm Dylan Fiesel, and plenty of sunshine this August-long weekend. Lots of events going on, including down at Nickel Lake, chatting with park manager Darren Wheeler for the regional park. Darren, what's going on at Nickel?
1: Nickel Lake Days is this Saturday. It starts with a free pancake breakfast from 8 a.m. to 10 a.m. After that, we have the Nickel Lake Market set up here. We've got over 40-plus vendors coming this year, and that runs from 10 to 3. Our beer gardens opens at noon and runs till 11 p.m. We have live music starting at 1 p.m. and run into 5. DJ Cut and Run. And at 7 o'clock, we have Dustin and Rush playing in the evening for the main concert. And then for the kids, we have our Beaver Den face paintings. We have a coloring contest also. And then back by popular demand is the foam party. We got it running for

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8: Lots of warm weather forecasted for the long weekend, but some unsettled conditions might move in with it. A mix of sun and clouds in the sky today with a slight chance of showers and risk of a thunderstorm late this afternoon. Wind gusting to 50 with a high of 28. It'll be partly cloudy this evening with a slight chance of showers and risk of a thunderstorm before clearing overnight, low 16. Mostly sun in the sky tomorrow with some hazy conditions. Wind gusting to 50 and a high of 31, but the humidity will make it feel like 37. And sunshine on Sunday with a high of 30. I'm Natasha Weeb. Find the area's official forecast and stream us anywhere on the Discover Weyburn app.
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Sean Austin, What Do I Know? It's on Country 106.7. Dylan Fiesel, quarter to 10 this Friday morning. We'll have your full news, sports, and weather then. 21 right now, 28 is our high. Few clouds in the sky. Going to get a little windy this afternoon, but still pretty nice weather heading into the long weekend. In sports, Weyburn Beavers were in action last night over at Tom Lang Park as they hosted the Swift Current 57s, trying to get revenge from the 12-7 loss on Wednesday. It was another

0: another high-scoring event, but the 57s would end up sweeping the Beavers over the two-game homestand. They took them down last night 14-9. So the Beavers on the road tonight. They'll head to Regina to take on the Red Sox, and then they're back in the Opportunity City tomorrow, welcoming in the Saskatoon Berries. 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
1: Good morning. I'm Natasha Weeb. The Saskatchewan Court of Appeal has upheld the denial of bail for Chris Fahlman, who's charged in the death of Weyburn's Tanya Myers. Fahlman had appealed a November 2025 decision that kept him in custody. He faces second-degree murder and firearms charges in connection with the September 12th shooting on Highway 39. The court's decision was released Thursday. A Weyburn youth has been issued a traffic ticket after a burnout incident in a parking lot caused rocks and debris to damage two parked vehicles. Deputy Chief Shane St. John says the owners of the damaged vehicles were advised to go through SGI to address the claim.
2: They'd make a claim of the vehicles that were damaged. Then SGI would make that determination if the other party would be responsible for that damage.
1: Police say drivers are responsible for damage caused by reckless driving behaviors, and more serious incidents may result in further consequences. A public swimming advisory often comes into effect when blue-green algae is found at a provincial beach. Medical health officer Dr. Stanley Anibli says it can produce a harmful toxin called microcystin.
3: Contact with blue-green algae can cause skin and eye irritation, allergic reactions, or rashes. Swallowing contaminated water can lead to symptoms such as nausea, vomiting, diarrhea, and stomach cramps.
1: Inebli says factors that contribute to the production of blue-green algae include hot and dry weather, as well as water that's rich in nitrogen and phosphorus. He advises people never to enter water bodies with visible algae. The deadline to pay 2026 property taxes is today. A 1.5% penalty will be applied to all outstanding balances on August 1st and on the first of each month until the balance is paid. Payments can be made in person at City Hall. Anyone paying online should be aware that it takes 2 to 5 business days to be processed. It was recently announced that longtime president of Weyburn Soccer Association, Jason Roy, would be stepping down from his role and the Weyburn Soccer Board. Roy explains his decision.
4: Past season was the biggest challenging one. Challenging my time between personal life and the time commitment that I feel good leadership with Weyburn Soccer. And I just felt I was kind of maybe putting things off a little too long with Weyburn Soccer. And I thought, you know what? I think it's time I let someone else that may have the time to give what Weyburn Soccer needs, because it's such an incredible organization. And I think that It definitely needs devoted time for it.
1: Roy had many thanks and memories to share from his time with Weyburn Soccer. We have more from him on discoverweyburn.com.
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1: The Weyburn Beavers fell 14-9 to the Swift Current 57s last night at Tom Lang Park. Both teams would get on the board early as the first inning ended in a 2-2 tie, but the 57s would jump to a 9-2 lead with 6 runs in the third and 1 at the top of the fourth. Weyburn lessened the deficit to 9-7 with 5 runs in the bottom of the fourth, but it wasn't enough to spark a comeback as Swift Current added 3 runs in the fifth, 1 in the sixth, and 1 in the seventh for 14 total, while the Beavers would only score twice more with a pair of runs at the bottom of the ninth. The Beavers look to shake off the loss, heading to Regina tonight to face the Red Sox. They'll be back at home Saturday to host the Saskatoon Berries before kicking off a home-and-home series against the Moose Jaw Miller Express on Sunday and Monday. Elsewhere in the WCBL last night, the Okotoks Dogs defeated the Sylvan Lake Gulls 12-1. The Brooks Bombers took a 7-5 win over the Fort McMurray Giants. The Lethbridge Bulls fell 9-3 to the Energy City Cactus Rats. And the Moose Jaw Miller Express took a narrow 8-7 win over the Medicine Hat Mavericks.
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1: A mix of sun and clouds in the sky this morning.

0: With a slight chance of showers and risk of a thunderstorm this afternoon. Southeast wind gusting to 50 with a high of 28. It'll be partly cloudy this evening with a slight chance of showers and risk of a thunderstorm, clearing up overnight with a low of 16. Some hazy conditions tomorrow with mostly sun in the sky. Wind continuing to gust to 50 with a high of 31, but the humidity will make it feel like 37. Sunshine on Sunday with a high of 30. A mix of sun and clouds on Monday with a high of 21. And sunshine on Tuesday with a high of 24. I'm Natasha Wiebe. 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
1: Just like hanging out with the farmers at the coffee shop, only without the crop talk and politics. 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

flowers for me. Wayburn's own Tennille Arts on Country 106.7. I'm Dylan Fiesel, and actually, flowers looking really good as of late. We've had a lot of heat, starting to run out of a little bit of water. Maybe could use a little shot of rain, but this heat has certainly helped out all flowers and the crops as well. The weekly crop report came out yesterday. Looking all right for now. We'll see what happens now that we get into the month of August. But you can find the full report on discoverwayburn.com or on the go with the free Discover Wayburn app. Let's get back to the music. One of my favorites, Alabama, Song of the South. 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
2: Some more unsettled weather moving in for the weekend. A mix of sun and clouds in the sky today with a slight chance of showers and risk of a thunderstorm later in the afternoon. Wind gusting to 50 with a high of 28. Partly cloudy heading into the evening with a slight chance of showers and risk of a thunderstorm. Clearing up overnight with a low of 16. Mostly sunny tomorrow with some hazy conditions. Wind gusting to 50 and a high of 31. The humidity will make it feel like 37. And sunshine on Sunday with a high of 30. I'm Natasha Weeb. 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

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It's on Country 106.7, 10:30 this Friday. I'm Dylan Fiesel, 23 right now. 28 is our high. Few clouds in the sky. And, of course, we are heading into the August-long weekend. 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
10: Lots of warm weather forecasted for the long weekend, but some unsettled conditions might move in with it. A mix of sun and clouds in the sky today with a slight chance of showers and risk of a thunderstorm late this afternoon. Wind gusting to 50 with a high of 28. It'll be partly cloudy this evening with a slight chance of showers and risk of a thunderstorm before clearing overnight, low 16. Mostly sun in the sky tomorrow with some hazy conditions. Wind gusting to 50 and a high of 31, but the humidity will make it feel like 37. And sunshine on Sunday with a high of 30. I'm Natasha Weeb. 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

0: The James Barker Band on Country 106.7. Dylan Fiesel, 10:45 this Friday morning. We'll have your full news, sports, and weather at the top of the hour. 23 right now, 28 is our high. Few clouds. It's going to get a little windy this afternoon. There is a slight chance of thunderstorms, but I'm not holding my breath yet. Should be great weather this weekend for the August-long weekend. Lots of events going on, including for local country artist Justin LaBrash. Justin, what's going on this weekend?
1: Yeah, we're gearing up for a busy weekend, but luckily it's all close to home. We're really looking forward to being in Midale this Friday night, and then Nickel Lake, we're going to take over on Saturday night for their Nickel Lake Days, and it's going to be a good time.
0: Yeah, tons of fun to have this August-long weekend. 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
1: Good morning. I'm Natasha Weeb. The Saskatchewan Court of Appeal has upheld the denial of bail for Chris Fahlman, who's charged in the death of Weyburn's Tanya Myers. Fahlman had appealed a November 2025 decision that kept him in custody. He faces second-degree murder and firearms charges in connection with the September 12th shooting on Highway 39. The court's decision was released Thursday. Weyburn police are reminding motorists that reckless driving behaviors can have consequences after a recent incident involving a young driver. Deputy Chief Shane St. John says police were called after concerns were raised about the driver's actions.
2: A vehicle doing a burnout, throwing rocks up, damaging another vehicle. So they did end up with a traffic offense ticket out of that.
1: Police say drivers are responsible for their actions behind the wheel, and more serious cases involving vehicle damage could lead to additional charges. The presence of blue-green algae at a provincial beach will result in a public swimming advisory being issued, as this algae is known to produce a toxin called microcystin. Medical Health Officer Dr. Stanley Anibley says touching this toxin can cause irritation, infection, or rashes. While ingesting it can cause nausea, diarrhea, and stomach cramps.
3: If you come into contact with a bloom, it is recommended that you rinse off with clean water or shower as soon as possible. Also good to wash clothing, swimwear, and gear that has come into contact with blue-green algae.
1: Anibley stresses that experiencing symptoms after contacting blue-green algae is a medical emergency. The toxin can affect anyone. However, immunocompromised people may be at a greater risk. Weyburn property owners are reminded to get their 2026 tax bills paid today, as a 1.5% penalty will be applied come August 1st and each month until the outstanding balance is paid. Residents can pay in cash, check, or debit at City Hall or online. However, be aware that online payments take 2 to 5 business days to process. Recently, Weyburn Soccer Association announced that their longtime president Jason Roy had stepped down from his position. Roy, who was with Weyburn Soccer Association for 15 years, said there were a lot of changes in his time and that he can't take full credit for them.
4: You know what, with a team behind you, it really helps develop that that relationship and that those programs and everything like that. You know, Tyler Hillstead stepped up with me the day I got presidency, you know, and he was there and he's like, Jay, we got this, you know, and here we are how many years later. And, you know, look at the programs we've built, you know, the failures and the positives. And, you know, it's like the amount of changes that we had to make and then the changes we wanted to make. And like I said, you know, some worked, some didn't work so well. But you know what? We were there. We were very progressive and we tried. We tried an awful lot of things.
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1: The Weyburn Beavers fell 14-9 to the Swift Current 57s last night at Tom Lang Park. Both teams would get on the board early as the first inning ended in a 2-2 tie, but the 57s would jump to a 9-2 lead with 6 runs in the third and 1 at the top of the fourth. Weyburn lessened the deficit to 9-7 with 5 runs in the bottom of the 4th, but it wasn't enough to spark a comeback as Swift Current added 3 runs in the 5th, 1 in the 6th, and 1 in the 7th for 14 total, while the Beavers would only score twice more with a pair of runs at the bottom of the 9th. The Beavers look to shake off the loss, heading to Regina tonight to face the Red Sox. They'll be back at home Saturday to host the Saskatoon Berries before kicking off a home-and-home series against the Moose Jaw Miller Express on Sunday and Monday. Elsewhere in the WCBL last night, the Okotoks Dogs defeated the Sylvan Lake Gulls 12-1. The Brooks Bombers took a 7-5 win over the Fort McMurray Giants. The Lethbridge Bulls fell 9-3 to the Energy City Cactus Rats. And the Moose Jaw Miller Express took a narrow 8-7 win over the Medicine Hat Mavericks.
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1: A mix of sun and clouds in the sky this morning with a slight chance of showers and risk of a thunderstorm this afternoon. Southeast wind gusting to 50 with a high of 28. It'll be partly cloudy this evening with a slight chance of showers and risk of a thunderstorm, clearing up overnight with a low of 16. Some hazy conditions tomorrow with mostly sun in the sky. Wind continuing to gust to 50 with a high of 31, but the humidity will make it feel like 37. Sunshine on Sunday with a high of 30. A mix of sun and clouds on Monday with a high of 21. And sunshine on Tuesday with a high of 24. I'm Natasha Weeb. 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

Johnny Walker back to me. It's on Country 106.7. I'm Dylan Fiesel, and a lot of changes coming this year to the Weyburn Soccer Association. They announced on their Facebook that they're doing a name change. They'll be called Prairie Fire FC. They're also needing some new board members, including a new president. Yeah, Jason Roy has stepped down after over 15 years with the association. 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Travis Tritt, T-R-O-U-B-L-E. 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
5: 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A reminder from

0: mostly sunny tomorrow with some hazy conditions. Wind gusting to 50 and a high of 31. The humidity will make it feel like 37. And sunshine on Sunday with a high of 30. I'm Natasha Weeb. 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

Lindsay L. right on time. It's on Country 106.7, 11:30 this Friday. I'm Dylan Fiesel, 28 for our high today. And pretty nice weather all long weekend long. Hopefully you can get out there and enjoy it. You'll probably find me, much like Dierks Bentley, somewhere on a beach sipping something strong. That or on the water, 31 for tomorrow and 30 on Sunday. It is going to cool right off for the holiday Monday, just 21 for the high. But hopefully you can get out there and enjoy it. And of course, if you are, please do it responsibly. If you're driving, make sure you're not under the influence. This song by Tyler Joe Miller. It's on Country 106.7.

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10: Lots of warm weather forecasted for the long weekend, but some unsettled conditions might move in with it. A mix of sun and clouds in the sky today with a slight chance of showers and risk of a thunderstorm late this afternoon. Wind gusting to 50 with a high of 28. It'll be partly cloudy this evening with a slight chance of showers and risk of a thunderstorm before clearing overnight, low 16. Mostly sun in the sky tomorrow with some hazy conditions. Wind gusting to 50 and a high of 31, but the humidity will make it feel like 37. And sunshine on Sunday with a high of 30. I'm Natasha Weeb. Find the area's official forecast and stream us anywhere on the Discover Weyburn app.
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1: Dallas Smith on Country 106.7. I'm Dylan Feasel, and that is all the time that I have for today. Thank you so much, though, for having myself and the best country music help wrap up your work week right. Sharon Church, she'll keep those tunes going into the afternoon and the long weekend with Tim Hicks and Loud. I'll be back on Tuesday morning, ready to do it all again. Have a fantastic rest of your Friday, a wonderful long weekend, and for yours truly, Dylan Feasel, take care.
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4: Warm temperatures have really accelerated crop development across the prairies. Oilseed specialist Sonia Wilson put together this week's crop report for Manitoba.
5: We're seeing that our winter wheat and fall rye are in the grain fill stage in most regions, and some are even turning color. The majority of spring cereals here we're seeing in that early milk to soft dough stage. Corn has really moved forward in a lot of areas, generally between that V12 stage to tassel, with those earliest fields beginning to soak. Canola is, again, very different stages across the province. With these high temperatures, the later seeded fields will definitely be bolting quite quickly.
4: Tice Masich with the Saskatchewan Ministry of Agriculture says most crops remain in good condition across the province, with many fields even rated excellent. He notes the recent hot, dry conditions have resulted in some heat stress starting to show up in crops in the southwest. For Golden West, I'm Glendale Allen Vossler.
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1: Good afternoon, I'm Larissa McEwen. The Weyburn Fire Department was on the scene of a fire at an apartment building Thursday evening. Acting Fire Chief Mike Woke.
2: So we were called last night, about 9:20, to a apartment building on First Avenue Northwest. When I arrived, there was light smoke throughout the building. Then we had crews arrive shortly after, and we started moving through the building looking for the source.
1: They ultimately found the source of the fire in the crawl space. The fire was quickly contained and extinguished, and firefighters ventilated the building, allowing residents to return to their units around 12:30 a.m. Damage was minimal, and no injuries were reported. Saskatchewan RCMP are urging drivers to make safe choices behind the wheel after a record number of impairment-related fatalities last year, especially as the August-long weekend approaches. Discover Weyburn's Natasha Weeb has the details.
3: RCMP responded to 113.

0: 18 serious and fatal collisions involving alcohol or drugs in 2025, the highest total in the past decade. They also laid more than 1,600 impaired driving charges and suspended more than 2,200 driver's licenses. With the long weekend underway, officers will be conducting patrols and check stops across the province. Anyone planning to drink or use drugs is urged to arrange a safe ride home or stay the night. If you suspect an impaired driver, pull over safely and call 911.
1: Healthcare leaders, government officials, and community supporters gathered in Estevan yesterday to celebrate the opening of the new MRI service at St. Joseph's Hospital. The project is expected to improve access to diagnostic imaging across Southeast Saskatchewan and help patients receive care closer to home. Here's Corey Miller, CEO of Emmanuel Health.
2: It reminds us that when governments, healthcare organizations, foundations, clinicians, volunteers, and communities come together with a common purpose, extraordinary things can happen. May this MRI service be a lasting symbol of hope, healing, and a shared commitment to the people who we are privileged to serve.
1: The MRI service is expected to support thousands of patients annually and strengthen healthcare services throughout the region. It was recently announced that Jason Roy, president of Weyburn Soccer Association, had made the decision to step down from the position and the Weyburn Soccer Board. Roy, who has seen a number of changes over the 15 years he spent with the Soccer Association, said there was much to be proud of and couldn't pinpoint one thing as a greatest accomplishment.
3: Weyburn Soccer was like a puzzle. Like this little piece, this little piece, this little piece created this big masterpiece, right? And so to go and say what accomplishment, I think the fact that we accomplished so many of the puzzle pieces to build the big puzzle to where we are today, it's a lifetime accomplishment.
1: We have more from Roy's time with Weyburn Soccer on discoverweyburn.com.
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1: 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Marketing coordinator Diana Hayes says there's plenty of time to sign up for most programs.
5: The pre-can and the can skate, as well as the bridging and junior development, and the regular star skating season will close on September 15th.
1: The regular skating season begins October 5th. The Weyburn Beavers are set for a busy weekend, opening with a doubleheader in Regina against the Red Sox tonight at Curry Field. The Beavers then return home Saturday night to host the Saskatoon Berries at Tom Lang Park, with first pitch scheduled for 7 p.m. before wrapping up the weekend Sunday afternoon in Moose Jaw against the Miller Express. The Toronto Blue Jays are back on the diamond tonight as they open a series against the St. Louis Cardinals at Rogers Centre. The Jays are coming off a 5-2 win over the Washington Nationals on Wednesday, highlighted by a 3-run 8th inning. First pitch tonight is just after 5. You can catch all the action on Saskatchewan's home of Blue Jays baseball, AM 1190.
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1: A high of 28 today with a windy afternoon and a chance of showers and thunderstorms. Overnight temperatures drop to 16. Saturday looks sunny with a high of 31, followed by more sunshine Sunday with a high of 30. Temperatures cool off heading into next week with highs of 21 Monday and 24 on Tuesday. 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

Sully Burrows, Put It On Me. Good afternoon and happy Friday. I'm Sharon Church. Stick around for Kane Brown, Woman, up ahead. But first, here's Brooks and Dunn. You know the one. Sing along.

Although, if you have American friends or you follow American influencers, they're starting to get ready for back to school middle of August. But we still have tons of time for lake days, family road trips, bike rides, bar

Friday, July 31st, Tam, Sharon, Church. August long weekend is upon us. We're right smack dab in the middle of summer.

0: barbecues. And we really do try to cram in as many outdoor adventures as we can in these couple of months, don't we? Well, you gotta. It seems like every year those leaves start falling earlier and earlier. Or maybe it just feels that way. But it is still summer. 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Let's enjoy the summer while it's still here.
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12: A mix of conditions as we head into the long weekend. 28 this afternoon with some strong winds present and a chance of thunderstorms. Overnight temperatures dropped 16. Saturday brings a high of 31, followed by more sunshine Sunday with a high of 30. Stay weather ready and stream us anywhere by downloading the Discover Weyburn app. I'm Larissa McEwen.

it. Goodbye. Hey, I'm Sharon Church. Did you know that people who are habitually late are actually living longer? I'll tell you why after Riley Green, but first, here's Evan Burrison, Southside.

0: on-time person or are you always late? Hey, I'm Sharon Church. Did you know that people who are habitually late are actually living longer? Why is that? Well, because their stress levels are lower. They're not freaking out that they're late. They don't care. They'll get there when they get there. The ones who arrive super early, I imagine, are also pretty chill. Like they've got plenty of time to sit and relax and get settled. You ever meet someone who arrives just on time or maybe just like a smidgen late? They are the most stressed out people. You should see them just moments before they walk through the door. They're losing their minds. These are my people.
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9: The weekend is shaping up to bring plenty of sunshine with a chance of storms before things clear up. 28 this afternoon with some strong winds present and a chance of thunderstorms. Overnight temperatures drop to 16. Saturday brings a high of 31, followed by sunshine Sunday with a high of 30. Sun or storm, find the area's official forecast and stream us anywhere on the Discover Weyburn app. I'm Laura McEwen.
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0: or glass half empty sort of person? Hey, I'm Sharon Church. One way to find out is to ask yourself this question. Is summer half over or do we still have half a summer left? 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We also have lots of great tunes coming up before 1 o'clock. Stick around for Bobby Wills, Won't You Be Mine, Zach McPhee, Who Knew, and John Morgan with Jason Aldean. Friends Like That coming up next.
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1: Good afternoon. I'm Larissa McEwen. The Weyburn Fire Department were called to a fire at an apartment building on 1st Avenue Northwest Thursday night. Acting Fire Chief Mike Wokes says firefighters arrived to find light smoke throughout the building and worked to identify the source of the smoke.
2: We were able to find that source in the crawl space of the building. So once we got in there, crews were able to extinguish that fire fairly quickly. And then once that was done, we moved in and ventilated the building for the residents and then got them back into their suites about 12:30 last night.
1: Wokes' damages were minimal and no injuries were reported as a result of the fire. Ahead of the long weekend, Saskatchewan RCMP are asking drivers to help reverse a troubling trend on the province's highways. Discover Weyburn's Natasha Weeb has more.
3: Police say impairment-related fatal collisions reached a 10-year high in 2025. The RCMP responded to 113 serious and fatal crashes involving alcohol or drugs and laid more than 1,600 impaired driving charges throughout the year. Officers will be increasing enforcement over the holiday weekend, watching for impaired, distracted, and aggressive driving. If you are planning to drink or use drugs, police advise arranging a designated driver, taking public transit, or staying where you are until you're completely sober. If you see a suspected impaired driver, safely pull over and call 911.
1: The new MRI service at St. Joseph's Hospital officially opened in Estevan yesterday. The project was funded through community donations, while the provincial government has committed ongoing funding to operate the service and support patient care across Southeast Saskatchewan. Here's Lori Carr, Saskatchewan's Minister of Rural and Remote Health.
4: Our government supports the operation of this MRI through $2.6 million in annual funding from Saskatchewan Healthcare Authority. This will support full-time MRI technology, create this MRI, and deliver care to patients in the region.
1: The MRI is expected to provide scans for

0: approximately 3,000 additional patients each year while helping improve access to diagnostic imaging in southeast Saskatchewan. Many know Jason Roy as the president of the Weyburn Soccer Association. However, it was recently announced that he will be stepping away from the role. Roy joined the organization as a parent over 15 years ago.
1: You know, I was that parent that was sitting at home. My wife was got the email saying, oh, Jason, if we don't get coaches to help out, you know, Brandon's not going to be able to play soccer this year. I was like, oh, my. And I'm like, well, gee, you know what? Maybe I should step up and I should help out. They did their part and stuck me in as a head coach. And I'm like, oh, no, I can't do this. And I did take it seriously, and I took every coaching clinic I possibly could, and I went hard on it.
0: From there, his role grew until ultimately becoming president of the organization. We have more from Jason Roy on DiscoverWeyburn.com.
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0: The Weyburn Skating Club is offering an early start option for some of its older skaters this season. Star 1 and higher skaters will have the opportunity to hit the ice in September before the regular season begins in October. Marketing coordinator Diana Hay says registration for those sessions will have an earlier deadline.
3: Star 1 and up, which are like the older girls, we do have some September ice option for them this year. So that registration will close on August 31st.
0: The club's regular skating season begins October 5th. Four games in 3 days await the Weyburn Beavers this weekend. Weyburn starts with a pair of games on the road in Regina against the Red Sox tonight, with the first pitch of the doubleheader set for 6. The Beavers then return to Tom Lang Park for a 7 p.m. game against the Saskatoon Berries tomorrow before heading to Moose Jaw on Sunday. The Toronto Blue Jays begin a series with the St. Louis Cardinals tonight at Rogers Centre. Toronto heads into the matchup after wrapping up its last series with a 5-2 win over Washington, scoring 3 runs in the 8th inning to secure the victory. First pitch tonight is set for just after 5. You can catch all the action on Saskatchewan's home of Blue Jays baseball, AM 1190.
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0: A high of 28 today with a windy afternoon and a chance of showers and thunderstorms. Overnight temperatures drop to 16. Saturday looks sunny with a high of 31, followed by more sunshine Sunday with a high of 30. Temperatures cool off heading into next week with highs of 21 Monday and 24 on Tuesday. 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
3: A mix of conditions as we head into the long weekend. 28 this afternoon with some strong winds present and a chance of thunderstorms. Overnight temperatures dropped 16. Saturday brings a high of 31, followed by more sunshine Sunday with a high of 30. Stay weather ready and stream us anywhere by downloading the Discover Weyburn app. I'm Larissa McEwen.
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3: The weekend is shaping up to bring plenty of sunshine with a chance of storms before things clear up. 28 this afternoon with some strong winds present and a chance of thunderstorms. Overnight temperatures drop to 16. Saturday brings a high of 31, followed by sunshine Sunday with a high of 30. Sun or storm, find the area's official forecast and stream us anywhere on the Discover Weyburn app. I'm Larissa McEwen.
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0: George Strait, check yes or no. I'm Sharon Church, and it's now time for your Sorta Sports Report. Okay, I figured it out. With the help of ChatGPT, of course. So my question yesterday was, why would the Blue Jays want to trade their good players if they're losing? Here's what I learned. There is no hope for the Jays to make the playoffs. So they're now focused on next season. The Jays are in seller mode, so they will trade their veteran players to teams who have like an actual shot to win the World Series this year. These are players that are nearing free agency or may not fit the team's future plans. So they may not even be here next year anyways. Now, in return, they should get a couple of younger, promising talent for their team. Basically, a seller trades current talent for future talent, and a buyer does the opposite. They trade prospects to acquire veterans who can help them win a championship immediately. Okay, did I get it? Oh, man. Where was ChatGPT when I was in school?
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1: Good afternoon. I'm Larissa McEwen. Firefighters arrived on the scene of a fire at an apartment building Thursday night. Acting Fire Chief Mike Woke says firefighters had to search for the source of the smoke.
2: This was a little bit different because I was seeing heavier smoke at both ends of the building, and then also on the exterior, there was strong odors outside, so we just had to narrow it down fairly quickly to where that source was coming from. Once we gained access to the crawl space, it was pretty evident what was going on.
1: Once the fire was located, they were quickly able to extinguish it. Firefighters ventilated the building and had residents back in their units by 12:30 a.m. The Saskatchewan RCMP are reminding motorists that impaired driving remains one of the biggest dangers on provincial roads. Discover Weyburn's Natasha Weeb has more.
3: Police say 2025 saw the highest number of impairment-related fatal collisions in the past 10 years. Superintendent Grant St. Germain says officers will continue targeting impaired drivers through their daily patrols, check stops, proactive road safety initiatives, and educational events. But preventing tragedy starts with drivers making responsible decisions. As traffic increases over the long weekend, RCMP are also reminding motorists to slow down, wear seatbelts, avoid distractions like cell phones, and adjust their speed for road and weather conditions. Police say they will be patrolling throughout the weekend. If you are impaired, don't drive.
1: A major healthcare investment was celebrated in Estevan yesterday with the official opening of MRI services at St. Joseph's Hospital. The new scanner will help expand diagnostic imaging capacity in southeast Saskatchewan, with the provincial government providing $2.6 million annually through the Saskatchewan Health Authority to support operations. Saskatchewan's Minister of Rural and Remote Health, Lori Carr.
4: The MRI service will provide scans to approximately 3,000 additional patients, improving access and reducing wait times for people across southeast Saskatchewan. 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
1: The MRI service is expected to improve access

0: access to care and reduce wait times for patients across the region. The Weyburn Soccer Association recently announced that Jason Roy, who has been with the organization for over 15 years, will be stepping away from the board. Roy said this is due to time constraints and that he is thankful for his time with Weyburn Soccer.
1: One of my biggest takeaway is the relationships. Like I said, I've worked with some incredible people, some of the board members who, you know, past or present, the parents that I've worked with, Tyler, I can't say enough about the guy. When I was able to go to the pitch and I'd walk around and I would talk to the parents, watch the kids, that was like a highlight of my life. Like, you know, I felt proud that this was something I was a part of.
0: We have more from Roy on discoverweyburn.com.
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0: The Weyburn Skating Club is getting ready for another season on the ice. Registration opens tomorrow for all programs, with options available for beginners through experienced skaters. 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Marketing coordinator Diana Hayes says there's plenty of time to sign up for most programs.
3: The pre-can and the can skate, as well as the bridging and junior development and the regular star skating season, will close on September 15th.
0: The regular skating season begins October 5th. The Weyburn Beavers are set for a busy weekend, opening with a doubleheader in Regina against the Red Sox tonight at Curry Field. The Beavers then return home Saturday night to host the Saskatoon Berries at Tom Lang Park, with first pitch scheduled for 7 p.m. before wrapping up the weekend Sunday afternoon in Moose Jaw against the Miller Express. The Toronto Blue Jays are back on the diamond tonight as they open a series against the St. Louis Cardinals at Rogers Centre. The Jays are coming off a 5-2 win over the Washington Nationals on Wednesday, highlighted by a 3-run 8th inning. First pitch tonight is just after 5. You can catch all the action on Saskatchewan's home of Blue Jays baseball, AM 1190.
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0: A high of 28 today with a windy afternoon and a chance of showers and thunderstorms. Overnight temperatures drop to 16. Saturday looks sunny with a high of 31, followed by more sunshine Sunday with a high of 30. Temperatures cool off heading into next week with highs of 21 Monday and 24 on Tuesday. 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
13: A mix of conditions as we head into the long weekend. 28 this afternoon with some strong winds present and a chance of thunderstorms. Overnight temperatures drop to 16. Saturday brings a high of 31, followed by more sunshine Sunday with a high of 30. Stay weather ready and stream us anywhere by downloading the Discover Weyburn app. I'm Larissa McEwen.
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beer joint with a few of the guys. 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
4: The weekend is shaping up to bring plenty of sunshine with a chance of storms before things clear up. 28 this afternoon with some strong winds present and a chance of thunderstorms. Overnight temperatures drop to 16. Saturday brings a high of 31, followed by sunshine Sunday with a high of 30. Sun or storm, find the area's official forecast and stream us anywhere on the Discover Weyburn app. I'm Laura McEwen.
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1: Dean Brody, drink around. Hey, it's Sharon Church. Happy Friday. How's your summer been going? Parents, specifically, I'm asking you. Okay, there have been some amazing moments, right? And some frustrating ones, too. Are you guilty of secretly hiding in the bathroom for some peace and quiet? I like the pantry, personally, because there's food in there. How many times have you bent the screen time rules? Oh, boy, a lot, I think. Here's one. Have you forgotten to feed your kids yet? Guilty, guilty. You know, you get working on a project, and before you know it, it's 3 p.m., and no one has had lunch.
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1: Good afternoon, I'm Larissa McEwen. The Weyburn Fire Department was on the scene of a fire at an apartment building Thursday evening. Acting Fire Chief Mike Woke.
2: So we were called last night about 9:20 to a apartment building on First Avenue Northwest. When I arrived, there was light smoke throughout the building. Then we had crews arrive shortly after, and we started moving through the building looking for the source.
1: They ultimately found the source of the fire in the crawl space. The fire was quickly contained and extinguished, and firefighters ventilated the building, allowing residents to return to their units around 12:30 a.m. Damage was minimal, and no injuries were reported. Saskatchewan RCMP are urging drivers to make safe choices behind the wheel after a record number of impairment-related fatalities last year, especially as the August-long weekend approaches. Discover Weyburn's Natasha Weeb has the details.
3: RCMP responded to 113 serious and fatal collisions involving alcohol or drugs in 2025, the highest total in the past decade. They also laid more than 1,600 impaired driving charges and suspended more than 2,200 driver's licenses. With the long weekend underway, officers will be conducting patrols and check stops across the province. Anyone planning to drink or use drugs is urged to arrange a safe ride home or stay the night. If you suspect an impaired driver, pull over safely and call 911.
1: Healthcare leaders, government officials, and community supporters gathered in Estevan yesterday to celebrate the opening of the new MRI service at St. Joseph's Hospital. The project is expected to improve access to diagnostic imaging across Southeast Saskatchewan and help patients receive care closer to home. Here's Corey Miller, CEO of Emmanuel Health.
4: It reminds us that when governments, healthcare organizations, foundations, clinicians, volunteers, and communities come together with a common purpose, extraordinary things can happen. May this MRI service be a lasting symbol of hope, healing, and a shared commitment to the people who we are privileged to serve.
1: The MRI service is expected to support thousands of patients annually and strengthen healthcare services throughout the region. It was recently announced that Jason Roy, president of Weyburn Soccer Association, had made the decision to step down from the position and the Weyburn Soccer Board. Roy, who has seen a number of changes over the 15 years he spent with the Soccer Association, said there was much to be proud of and couldn't pinpoint one thing as a great

0: greatest accomplishment.
1: Women's soccer was like a puzzle. Like this little piece, this little piece, this little piece created this big masterpiece, right? And so to go and say what accomplishment, I think the fact that we accomplished so many of the puzzle pieces to build the big puzzle to where we are today, it's a lifetime accomplishment.
0: We have more from Roy's time with Weyburn Soccer on discoverweyburn.com.
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0: The Weyburn Skating Club is offering an early start option for some of its older skaters this season. Star 1 and higher skaters will have the opportunity to hit the ice in September before the regular season begins in October. Marketing coordinator Diana Hayes says registration for those sessions will have an earlier deadline.
3: Star 1 and up, which are like the older girls, we do have a September ice option for them this year, so that registration will close on August 31st.
0: The club's regular skating season begins October 5th. 4 games in 3 days await the Weyburn Beavers this weekend. Weyburn starts with a pair of games on the road in Regina against the Red Sox tonight, with the first pitch of the doubleheader set for 6. The Beavers then return to Tom Lang Park for a 7 p.m. game against the Saskatoon Berries tomorrow before heading to Moose Jaw on Sunday. The Toronto Blue Jays begin a series with the St. Louis Cardinals tonight at Rogers Centre. Toronto heads into the matchup after wrapping up its last series with a 5-2 win over Washington, scoring 3 runs in the 8th inning to secure the victory. First pitch tonight is set for just after 5. You can catch all the action on Saskatchewan's home of Blue Jays baseball, AM 1190.
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0: A high of 28 today with a windy afternoon.

0: And a chance of showers and thunderstorms. Overnight temperatures drop to 16. Saturday looks sunny with a high of 31, followed by more sunshine Sunday with a high of 30. Temperatures cool off heading into next week with highs of 21 Monday and 24 on Tuesday. 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

0: long does it take you to finally relax when you're on vacation? We'll chat about that after Carter Faith, but first, here's Alan Jackson.
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0: 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Well, for the typical person, it's about 4 days. 4 days, that's a long time. 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That means that on a 7-day vacation, there are only 3 days when people feel relaxed. 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Uh-uh. 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
7: A mix of conditions as we head into the long weekend. 28 this afternoon with some strong winds present and a chance of thunderstorms. Overnight temperatures dropped 16. Saturday brings a high of 31, followed by more sunshine Sunday with a high of 30. Stay weather ready and stream us anywhere by downloading the Discover Weyburn app. I'm Larissa McEwen.
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Mackenzie Porter, I Bet You Break My Heart. I'm Sharon Church. Old Dominion on the way with Coming Home, but first, here's Tennille Towns, Sunshine's Free.

0: making quite the comeback, Ham, Sharon, Church. But did you know that only 6 movies released by U.S. studios have crossed the $2 billion mark? And James Cameron has directed 3 of them. In the 6th position, Avengers Infinity War from 2018. Then Star Wars The Force Awakens 2015. Titanic 1997. Number 3, Avatar The Way of Water 2022. The 2nd highest grossing film, Avengers Endgame in 2019. And the highest grossing film of all time, number 1, Avatar. The first one, 2009. At the time, Avatar became the fastest film to cross $1 billion, doing so in 19 days. And it eventually crossed $2 billion in 47 days.
1: Oh, so good.
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8: The weekend is shaping up to bring plenty of sunshine with a chance of storms before things clear up. 28 this afternoon with some strong winds present and a chance of thunderstorms. Overnight temperatures drop to 16. Saturday brings a high of 31, followed by sunshine Sunday with a high of 30. Sun or storm, find the area's official forecast and stream us anywhere on the Discover Weyburn app. I'm Loris McEwen.
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0: 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It's too late for me, but maybe I can save someone else.
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1: Good afternoon. I'm Larissa McEwen. The Weyburn Fire Department were called to a fire at an apartment building on 1st Avenue Northwest Thursday night. Acting Fire Chief Mike Wokes says firefighters arrived to find light smoke throughout the building and worked to identify the source of the smoke.
2: We were able to find that source in the crawl space of the building. So once we got in there, crews were able to extinguish that fire fairly quickly. And then once that was done, we moved in and ventilated the building for the residents and then got them back into their suites about 12:30 last night.
1: Wokes' damages were minimal and no injuries were reported as a result of the fire. Ahead of the long weekend, Saskatchewan RCMP are asking drivers to help reverse a troubling trend on the province's highways. Discover Weyburn's Natasha Weeb has more.
3: Police say impairment-related fatal collisions reached a 10-year high in 2025. The RCMP responded to 113 serious and fatal crashes involving alcohol or drugs and laid more than 1,600 impaired driving charges throughout the year. Officers will be increasing enforcement over the holiday weekend, watching for impaired, distracted, and aggressive driving. If you are planning to drink or use drugs, police advise arranging a designated driver, taking public transit, or staying where you are until you're completely sober. If you see a suspected impaired driver, safely pull over and call 911.
1: The new MRI service at St. Joseph's Hospital officially opened in Estevan yesterday. The project was funded through community donations, while the provincial government has committed ongoing funding to operate the service and support patient care across Southeast Saskatchewan. Here's Lori Carr, Saskatchewan's Minister of Rural and Remote Health.
4: Our government supports the operation of this MRI through $2.6 million in annual funding from Saskatchewan Health Care Authority. This will support full-time MRI technology, create this MRI, and deliver care to patients in the region.
1: The MRI is expected to provide scans for approximately 3,000 additional patients each year while helping improve access to diagnostic imaging in Southeast Saskatchewan. Many know Jason Roy as the president of the Weyburn Soccer Association. However, it was recently announced that he'll be stepping away from the role. Roy joined the organization as a parent over 15 years ago.
5: You know, I was that parent that was sitting at home. My wife got the email saying, oh, Jason, if we don't get coaches to help out, you know, Brandon's not going to be able to play soccer this year. I was like, oh my. And I'm like, well, gee, you know what? Maybe I should step up and I should help out. They did their part and stuck me in as a head coach. And I'm like, oh no, I can't do this. And I did take it seriously, and I took every coaching clinic I possibly could, and I went hard on it.
1: From there, his role grew until ultimately becoming president of the organization. We have more from Jason Roy on DiscoverWeyburn.com.
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1: The Weyburn Skating Club is getting ready for another season on the ice. 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Marketing coordinator Diana Hayes says there's plenty of time to sign up for most programs.
6: The pre-can and the can skate, as well as the bridging and junior development, and the regular star skating season will close on September 15th.
1: The regular skating season begins October 5th. The Weyburn Beavers are set for a busy weekend, opening with a doubleheader in Regina against the Red Sox tonight at Curry Field. The Beavers then return home Saturday night to host the Saskatoon Berries at Tom Lang Park, with first pitch scheduled for 7 p.m., before wrapping up the weekend Sunday afternoon in Moose Jaw against the Miller Express. The Toronto Blue Jays are back on the diamond tonight as they open a series against the St. Louis Cardinals at Rogers Centre. The Jays are coming off a 5-2 win over the Washington Nationals on Wednesday, highlighted by a 3-run 8th inning. First pitch tonight is just after 5. You can catch all the action on Saskatchewan's home of Blue Jays baseball, AM 1190.
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1: A high of 28 today with a windy afternoon and a chance of showers and thunderstorms. Overnight temperatures drop to 16. Saturday looks sunny with a high of 31, followed by more sunshine Sunday with a high of 30. Temperatures cool off heading

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2: 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I was in my

0: July 31st, Tam, Sharon, Church. August long weekend is upon us. We're almost there. We're right smack dab in the middle of summer. Although, if you have American friends or follow any American influencers, they're getting ready for school now. But there's still tons of time. Tons of time for us. Lake days, family road trips, bike rides, barbecues. We really do try to cram in as many outdoor adventures as we can in these couple of months, don't we? Because you gotta. It seems like every year those leaves start falling earlier and earlier. Or maybe it just feels that way. But it is still summer. Don't let the back-to-school signs and fall decor in the stores fool you. I know you can practically smell the pumpkin spice lattes already, but we must resist the urge to give in to autumn. Let's enjoy the summer while it's still here.
1: Oh, so good.
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9: After changing conditions tonight, clear skies and summer heat take over for the weekend. Showers or storms possible this evening. The sky clears overnight with a low of 16. A sunny weekend in store with Saturday and Sunday both sitting around 30. Stay weather ready and stream us anywhere by downloading the Discover Weyburn app. I'm Larissa McEwen.
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I'm Sharon Church. Are you an on-time person or are you always late? Apparently, if you're always late, you might actually live longer. We'll chat more about that after Tucker Wetmore. But first, here's Josh Dumpf.

0: people who are habitually late are actually living longer? Hey, I'm Sharon Church. Why? Well, it's because their stress levels are lower. They're not freaking out that they're late. They don't care. They'll get there when they get there. The ones who arrive super early, I imagine, are also pretty chill because they've got like plenty of time to sit and relax and get settled. You ever meet someone who arrives just on time or maybe just a smidgen late? They are the most stressed out people. You should see them just moments before they walk through the door. They're losing their minds. These are my people.
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7: After changing conditions tonight, clear skies and summer heat take over for the weekend. Showers or storms possible this evening. The sky clears overnight with a low of 16. A sunny weekend in store with Saturday and Sunday both sitting around 30. Stay weather ready and stream us anywhere by downloading the Discover Weyburn app. I'm Larissa McEwen.
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0: Megan Patrick, safe place to break, Hampshire and Church. Are you a glass half full or glass half empty sort of person? One way to find out is to ask yourself this question. Is summer half over or do we still have half a summer left? We still have half a summer left. Thank you very much. And we have lots of great tunes on the way too before 5 o'clock. Stick around for Jordan Davis. Turn This Truck Around coming up next.
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2: RCMP are reminding drivers about road safety as fatal collisions continue to raise concerns, while Jason Roy looks back on his role with the Weyburn Soccer Association. These stories and more in just

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1: Agronomists are encouraging farmers to spend more time scouting fields as disease concerns mount across the prairies. Dr. Shama Chatterton is a research scientist with Agriculture and Agri-Food Canada.
2: Has the canopy closed? What's that leaf wetness and humidity in the canopy? If you're kind of walking through your field and your pants are getting wet, even if it's hot and dry out in the air, you know, and that canopy, if there's moisture there, those are really kind of the key conditions for a disease to develop.
1: She says those conditions can favor diseases ranging from Ascochyta to Sclerotinia and Botrytis. She notes while growers have been monitoring for root rot, it can become more apparent after the wet conditions are followed by this kind of heat.
2: The root rots can sometimes get worse, had a period of wetness, and then it gets really hot and dry. Root rots can actually get worse because then they don't have that root system to deal with the hot, dry conditions.
1: For Golden West, I'm Glendalee Allen-Vossler.
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1: Good evening, I'm Larissa McEwen. Firefighters arrived on the scene of a fire at an apartment building Thursday night. Acting Fire Chief Mike Woke says firefighters had to search for the source of the smoke.
2: This was a little bit different because I was seeing heavier smoke at both ends of the building, and then also on the exterior, there was strong odors outside, so we just had to narrow it down fairly quickly to where that source was coming from. Once we gained access to the crawl space, it was pretty evident what was going on.
1: Once the fire was located, they were quickly able to extinguish it. Firefighters ventilated the building and had residents back in their units by 12:30 a.m. The Saskatchewan RCMP are reminding motorists that impaired driving remains one of the biggest dangers on provincial roads. Discover Weyburn's Natasha Weeb has more.
3: Police say 2025 saw the highest number of impairment-related fatal collisions in the past 10 years. Superintendent Grant St. Germain says officers will continue targeting impaired drivers through their daily patrols, check stops, proactive road safety initiatives, and educational events. But preventing tragedy starts with drivers making responsible decisions. As traffic increases over the long weekend, RCMP are also reminding motorists to slow down, wear seatbelts, avoid distractions like cell phones, and adjust their speed for road and weather conditions. Police say they will be patrolling throughout the weekend. If you are impaired, don't drive.
1: A major healthcare investment was celebrated in Estevan yesterday with the official opening of MRI services at St. Joseph's Hospital. The new scanner will help expand diagnostic imaging capacity in southeast Saskatchewan, with the provincial government providing $2.6 million annually through the Saskatchewan Health Authority to support operations. Saskatchewan's Minister of Rural and Remote Health, Lori Carr.
4: The MRI service will provide scans to approximately 3,000 additional patients, improving access and reducing wait times for people across southeast Saskatchewan. 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
1: The MRI service is expected to improve access to care and reduce wait times for patients across the region. The Weyburn Soccer Association recently announced that Jason Roy, who has been with the organization for over 15 years, will be stepping away from the board. Roy said this is due to time constraints and that he is

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0: The Wayburn Skating Club is offering an early start option for some of its older skaters this season. Star 1 and higher skaters will have the opportunity to hit the ice in September before the regular season begins in October. Marketing coordinator Diana Hayes says registration for those sessions will have an earlier deadline.
2: Star 1 and up, which are like the older girls, we do have a September ice option for them this year. So that registration will close on August 31st.
0: The club's regular skating season begins October 5th. 4 games in 3 days await the Wayburn Beavers this weekend. Wayburn starts with a pair of games on the road in Regina against the Red Sox tonight, with the first pitch of the doubleheader set for 6. The Beavers then return to Tom Lang Park for a 7 p.m. game against the Saskatoon Berries tomorrow before heading to Moose Jaw on Sunday. The Toronto Blue Jays begin a series with the St. Louis Cardinals tonight at Rogers Center. Toronto heads into the matchup after wrapping up its last series with a 5-2 win over Washington, scoring 3 runs in the 8th inning to secure the victory. First pitch tonight is set for just after 5. You can catch all the action on Saskatchewan's home of Blue Jays baseball, AM 1190.
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0: A chance of showers or thunderstorms continues this evening. Things clearing up overnight with a low of 16. Saturday is mainly sunny with a high of 31. Sunday remains sunny sitting at 30. Monday cools to 21 and Tuesday sits at 24. 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

Brody, a man without a woman. I'm Sharon Church. I've got your sort of sports report coming up just after Kenny Chesney, Carry On. But first, here's Tim McGraw and Faith Hill. It's Your Love.

0: Church, and it's now time for your Sorta Sports Report. Okay, I figured it out with the help of ChatGPT, of course. My question yesterday was, why would the Blue Jays want to trade their good players if they're losing? So here's what I learned. There is no hope for the Jays to make the playoffs. So they're now focused on next season. The Jays are in seller mode. So they'll trade their veteran players to teams who actually have a shot to win the series this year. These are players that are nearing free agency or may not fit the team's future plans. So they might be gone anyways next season. So in return, they should get a couple of younger, promising talent for their team. Basically, a seller trades current talent for future talent. And a buyer does the opposite. They trade prospects to acquire veterans who can help them win a championship immediately. Okay, did I get it? Do I have it right? Oh, man. Where was ChatGPT when I was in school?
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5: After changing conditions tonight, clear skies and summer heat take over for the weekend. Showers or storms possible this evening. The sky clears overnight with a low of 16. A sunny weekend in store with Saturday and Sunday both sitting around 30. Stay weather ready and stream us anywhere by downloading the Discover Weyburn app. I'm Larissa McEwen.
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0: ticking. I'm Sharon Church. The summer's been ticking away here. How has your summer been going? Specifically parents. How you doing? There have been some amazing moments. It's some frustrating ones too. Are you guilty of secretly hiding in the bathroom for some peace and quiet? Personally, I like the pantry because there's food in there. How many times have you bent the screen time rules?
1: Ooh,
0: quite a bit, actually. Here's one. Have you forgotten to feed your kids yet? Guilty. Oh, guilty. You know, you get working on a project, and then before you know it, it's 3 p.m. and no one has had lunch.
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15: After changing conditions tonight, clear skies and summer heat take over for the weekend. Showers or storms possible this evening. The sky clears overnight with a low of 60.

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0: Barker Band, Wasting Whiskey. Hey, I'm Sharon Church. How long does it take for you to finally relax when you're on vacation? Now, for the typical person, it's about 4 days. 4 days, yeah, it's true. 4 days until they can stop thinking about work. That means on a 7-day vacation, there are only 3 days where people feel relaxed. That's crazy. No, not me. Not at all. The moment we leave the clean house, it's got to be a clean house, with all the bags packed and I have a coffee in my hand, that's the precise moment when relaxation begins. And that's happening for me this week. I'm heading out on vacation, so I'll be gone for the next 10 days, but you'll be in great hands. Ken O'Neill will take you through the next week. Have an awesome August long, and we'll see you on the 10th.
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1: Good evening, I'm Larissa McEwen. The Weyburn Fire Department was on the scene of a fire at an apartment building Thursday evening. Acting Fire Chief Mike Woke.
2: So we were called last night about 9:20 to an apartment building on First Avenue Northwest. When I arrived, there was light smoke throughout the building. Then we had crews arrive shortly after, and we started moving through the building looking for the source.
1: They ultimately found the source of the fire in the crawl space. The fire was quickly contained and extinguished, and firefighters ventilated the building, allowing residents to return to their units around 12:30 a.m. Damage was minimal, and no injuries were reported. Saskatchewan RCMP are urging drivers to make safe choices behind the wheel after a record number of impairment-related fatalities last year, especially as the August-long weekend approaches. Discover Weyburn's Natasha Weeb has the details.
3: RCMP responded to 113 serious and fatal collisions involving alcohol or drugs in 2025, the highest total in the past decade. They also laid more than 1,600 impaired driving charges and suspended more than 2,200 driver's licenses. With the long weekend underway, officers will be conducting patrols and check stops across the province.